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1: Showers and storms will be likely through the evening, then mostly cloudy with lows in the upper 60s, a southeast wind at 5 to 15 miles an hour. Partly to mostly cloudy for Monday with highs in the mid 80s. Skies become cloudy Monday night with scattered overnight storms, the low 70. Skies become sunny Tuesday with highs in the lower 90s. I'm meteorologist Matthew Harding.
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1: Showers and storms will be likely through the evening, then mostly cloudy with lows in the upper 60s, a southeast wind at 5 to 15 miles an hour. Partly to mostly cloudy for Monday with highs in the mid 80s. Skies become cloudy Monday night with scattered overnight storms, the low 70. Skies become sunny Tuesday with highs in the lower 90s. I'm meteorologist Matthew Harding.
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1: Showers and storms will be likely through the evening, then mostly cloudy with lows in the upper 60s, a southeast wind at 5 to 15 miles an hour. Partly to mostly cloudy for Monday with highs in the mid-80s. Skies become cloudy Monday night with scattered overnight storms, the low 70. Skies become sunny Tuesday with highs in the lower 90s. I'm meteorologist Matthew Harding.
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1: Showers and storms will be likely through the evening, then mostly cloudy with lows in the upper 60s, a southeast wind at 5 to 15 miles an hour. Partly to mostly cloudy for Monday with highs in the mid-80s. Skies become cloudy Monday night with scattered overnight storms, the low 70. Skies become sunny Tuesday with highs in the lower 90s. I'm meteorologist Matthew Harding.
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1: Showers and storms will be likely through the evening, then mostly cloudy with lows in the upper 60s, a southeast wind at 5 to 15 miles an hour. Partly to mostly cloudy for Monday with highs in the mid 80s. Skies become cloudy Monday night with scattered overnight storms, the low 70. Skies become sunny Tuesday with highs in the lower 90s. I'm meteorologist Matthew Harding.
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1: Showers and storms will be likely through the evening, then mostly cloudy with lows in the upper 60s, a southeast wind at 5 to 15 miles an hour. Partly to mostly cloudy for Monday with highs in the mid 80s. Skies become cloudy Monday night with scattered overnight storms, the low 70. Skies become sunny Tuesday with highs in the lower 90s. I'm meteorologist Matthew Harding.
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1: Showers and storms will be likely through the evening, then mostly cloudy with lows in the upper 60s, a southeast wind at 5 to 15 miles an hour. Partly to mostly cloudy for Monday with highs in the mid 80s. Skies become cloudy Monday night with scattered overnight storms, the low 70. Skies become sunny Tuesday with highs in the lower 90s. I'm meteorologist Matthew Harding.
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1: Showers and storms will be likely through the evening, then mostly cloudy with lows in the upper 60s, a southeast wind at 5 to 15 miles an hour. Partly to mostly cloudy for Monday with highs in the mid 80s. Skies become cloudy Monday night with scattered overnight storms, the low 70. Skies become sunny Tuesday with highs in the lower 90s. I'm meteorologist Matthew Harding.
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1: Showers and storms will be likely through the evening, then mostly cloudy with lows in the upper 60s, a southeast wind at 5 to 15 miles an hour. Partly to mostly cloudy for Monday with highs in the mid-80s. Skies become cloudy Monday night with scattered overnight storms, the low 70. Skies become sunny Tuesday with highs in the lower 90s. I'm meteorologist Matthew Harding.
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1: It's time for today's top tweets from around the Twitterverse. 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If everything seems to be going well, you obviously overlooked something. Top tweets. They say 60 is the new 40. The cop that pulled me over disagrees.
2: How's that make you feel?
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3: Showers and storms will be likely through the evening, then mostly cloudy with lows in the upper 60s, a southeast wind at 5 to 15 miles an hour. Partly to mostly cloudy for Monday with highs in the mid-80s. Skies become cloudy Monday night with scattered overnight storms, the low 70. Skies become sunny Tuesday with highs in the lower 90s. I'm meteorologist Matthew Harding.
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1: It's time for a science fun fact. Research shows electrical pulses delivered to sea squirts result in reversing damage in the creature's stem cells, which results in extending their lifespan. The findings could shed light on anti-aging therapies for humans. Sea squirts. Sounds like the day after dinner at Red Lobster. 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

0: 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Did you know 54% of people have lied about their relationship status on social media? 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Did you know the average person has 8 coffee cups they got for free? 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
2: A little bit of cloud cover for a while, and then we get sunshine by afternoon. We're headed for the upper 80s on today's high. Down to 70 for the overnight hours. Showers and thunderstorms will be possible. And then on Tuesday, mix of sunshine and clouds and humid. Our afternoon high about 90, but tomorrow's heat index 105. I'm meteorologist Steve Hamilton.
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0: 80s, 90s, and more. 104.9 The Cat. That's Greg. I'll play Don Henley. I'll play Night Ranger. I'll play Madonna next. It's time for today's headlines. Down in Australia, a cockroach breeder has been arrested for having over 100,000 giant cockroaches that are illegal to keep. New York City, not exactly what's going on, but closed circuit video keeps showing groups of people opening manholes and heading down into the sewers. McDonald's has unveiled a sweeping overhaul that includes AI-powered tools and a drive-through voice assistant aimed at improving customer service. Not bad for a corporation run by a clown. Today's headlines.
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0: 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It's Greg. We're going to get news from MarysvillePost.com coming up next. The story is wacky but true. A man in a Spider-Man mask was arrested after allegedly robbing a storage facility in Indiana after riding in on a moped. He was not, however, Spider-Man. He was 37-year-old Norman Mast. He was charged with burglary. Not sure what he got away with on a moped, but the whole thing was caught on security cameras. That is wacky, but true.
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It's a Greg Glenn radio show. Appreciate you listening. A little bit after 7, going to play Cyndi Lauper, going to play Quiet Riot. Coming up.

104.9 The Cat, 80s, 90s, and more. It's time to play Name That Tune. Now, this is just for fun. It's just for fun. There's no prizes. There's no money. You don't win anything. It's not a competition. It's a demonstration. It's an exhibition. Just play along at home. Okay? Play with yourself. Here's today's Name That Tune. It's too easy. It's too easy. Can you name that tune? You know what that is, right? You figure it out. I'll play it for you next on 104.9 The Cat.

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0: 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You can play The Cat on your Amazon Alexa. 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Hey, check it out. 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
2: A little bit of cloud cover for a while, and then we get sunshine by afternoon. We're headed for the upper 80s on today's

0: High. Down to 70 for the overnight hours. Showers and thunderstorms will be possible. And then on Tuesday, mix of sunshine and clouds and humid. Our afternoon high about 90, but tomorrow's heat index 105. I'm meteorologist Steve Hamilton.
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0: 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It's a Greg Glenn radio show. I'll play Guns N' Roses. I'll play Michael Jackson. I'll play Kenny Loggins next. Put your phones away. It's time for the kids' joke of the day. Kids, it's a joke just for you. Listen close, pay attention, remember this joke, tell all your friends, they're going to love it. Here we go. Hey, kids, what's the difference between bird flu and swine flu? One requires tweetment, the other oinkment.
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The Postal Service wants to raise the price of stamps to 82 cents, which matches the age of the average person who still uses the mail. Wait, hold the phone. 82 cents. The government that says no more pennies, we're doing away with pennies, is now charging you 2 pennies as part of your price of a stamp. Who didn't think this through?

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0: 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When they came back, there were six, or so they thought. When they looked closer, the sixth kitten was actually a baby bunny. The mother cat was caring for the bunny alongside her own litter, even nursing it. The family says all animals are healthy and growing up just fine. That's cool. It's good news.
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0: 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It's time for Hollywood Trash. Anthony Head, best known for Buffy the Vampire Slayer and Ted Lasso, died Friday, complications of pneumonia. He was 72. Sydney Sweeney, spotted in Sumner, Washington last week. Apparently her grandparents live there. The Freedom 250 concert will now feature Lee Greenwood. I can't wait to hear all of his hit. That's your Hollywood Trash.
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2: A little bit of cloud cover for a while, and then we get sunshine by afternoon. We're headed for the upper 80s on today's high. Down to 70 for the overnight hours, showers and thunder.

0: Thunderstorms will be possible, and then on Tuesday, mix of sunshine and clouds and humid. Our afternoon high about 90, but tomorrow's heat index 105. I'm meteorologist Steve Hamilton.
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0: 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Hi, it's Greg Lynn. I'll play Roxette. I'll play Phil Collins next. It's time for today's top tweets from around the Twitterverse. The best of the best of the best. Today's top tweets. If everything seems to be going well, you obviously overlooked something. Top tweets. They say 60 is the new 40. The cop that pulled me over disagrees.
1: How does that make you feel?
0: Today's top tweets. My biggest fear of becoming a zombie is all the walking.
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0: 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We'll get news from MarysvillePost.com coming up next. It's time for a science fun fact. Research shows electrical pulses delivered to sea squirts result in reversing damage in the creature's stem cells, which results in extending their lifespan. The findings could shed light on anti-aging therapies for humans. Sea squirts. Sounds like the day after dinner at Red Lobster. Science.
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2: News headlines. Weather permitting, Herzog starts resurfacing South Main Street. Monday milling at the south end of the northbound lane. Tuesday wedging, then asphalt paving Wednesday through Friday if needed. A pilot car guides traffic. Expect minor delays. Maryville Sharks notch a win in their first home summer meet, beating East Atchison and Glenwood. Coach Ainsley Watkins credits sharp improvement, fewer disqualifications, tighter details, and says the team's hard work is showing up fast. Savannah, R3. Superintendent Dr. Brian Hansen launches a master's cohorts program with Central Methodist University and North Central Missouri College. 10 teachers commit 5 years while earning degrees. 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

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It's a Greg Glenn radio show. It's a little bit after 9. Thanks for listening at work. I'll play Bon Jovi. I'll play Prince coming up on 104.9 The Cat.

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3: A little bit of cloud cover for a while, and then we get sunshine by afternoon. We're headed for the upper 80s on today's high. Down to 70 for the overnight hours. Showers and thunderstorms will be possible. And then on Tuesday, mix of sunshine and clouds and humid. Our afternoon high about 90, but tomorrow's heat index 105. I'm meteorologist Steve Hamilton.
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0: 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Hi, it's Greg. Gonna play Young MC. I'll play Cutting Crew coming up next. Did you know 54% of people have lied about their relationship status on social media? 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

0: 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Jill Biden says she's sorry that she did not talk more about her son Hunter's drug addiction during her time in the White House. Oh, don't worry, Dr. Biden. 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

0: 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It's Greg. Thank you for listening today. I appreciate it. It does mean a lot to me. My main man, Manny, is coming up next. It's time for today's headlines. Down in Australia, a cockroach breeder has been arrested for having over 100,000 giant cockroaches that are illegal to keep. New York City, not exactly what's going on, but closed circuit video keeps showing groups of people opening manholes and heading down into the sewers. McDonald's has unveiled a sweeping overhaul that includes AI-powered tools and a drive-through voice assistant aimed at improving customer service. Not bad for a corporation run by a clown. Today's headlines.
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80s, 90s, and more. 104.9 The Cat. It's Manny. Hope you had a great weekend, and hopefully this week flies right by. That's what I'm hoping anyway. You ready for lots of music this hour? We've got you covered. Tom Petty is on the way. Also, John Mellencamp. And yes, right now, here's owner of A Lonely Heart,

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If you want to get the latest news, weather, and sports, maybe get mugshots, obits, listen live, we've got you covered on all of that. 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

Greg Lynn Mornings and the greatest hits of all time, all day long. 104.9 The Cat. It's Tears for Fears and Everybody Wants to Rule the World with Manny on this Monday. Did you get a chance to see any movies, do anything fun like that over the weekend? Well, it was a big debut weekend for Scary Movie. It brought in $55 million over its first weekend, making it number one at the box office. Another debut ended up at number

0: two Masters of the Universe that brought in $29.3 million in rounding out the top three. Last weekend's number one, Backrooms, it brought in $25.9 million. So it was a big one at the box office for those three movies.
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2: Upper 80s on today's high with a mix of sunshine and clouds. Quick low pressure system moves through overnight, dropping to 70 and some showers possible. Then we get the heat and humidity coming in on Tuesday. Some sun, some clouds. We're going up to 90, but our heat index over 100. I'm meteorologist Steve Hamilton.
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1: 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It's In Excess from their album Kick. That's Need You Tonight with Manny. And if you need more music, you have found the right station. Maybe you need some songs you might not have heard in a while. You've also found the right station, because every Wednesday we go into our music library and we pull out songs you might not have heard in a while. Songs that we haven't played in some time. We call it Wowza Wednesday. Some midweek fun will be had by everyone. Just a couple days away. Wowza Wednesday. Got Billy Idol still to come this hour. Also music from Heart and AC/DC's You Shook Me All Night Long. That one's on the way next.
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80s, 90s, and more. 104.9 The Cat. He'll officially be inducted into the Rock and Roll Hall of Fame at a ceremony in November later this year. It's Billy Idol. This is Moni.

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0: Greg Lynn Mornings and the greatest hits of all time, all day long. 104.9 The Cat. It's Alone from Heart with Manny in the midday. Over the weekend, we were looking at my wife's phone because it was acting up a little bit. I thought maybe it was the fact that our nine-month-old grandson got a hold of it and was having some fun kind of moving everything around on the home screen, and it was crazy looking. Well, anyway, realized that she hadn't updated it in a while when we were looking at it. This new survey actually asked people why their devices aren't updated. The top responses include they forgot that it was available. Also on that list, they're happy with the current software, and they're nervous the new version might be worse. Number three on the list, it takes time to install. Number four, they're afraid it will reset and change other settings. And number five, they're worried the update will add AI features that they didn't ask for.
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Are you a fan of the show Diners, Drive-Ins, and Dives? Well, there's a few secrets about that show you might not know about. We'll talk about that soon. Spilly Ocean now. Here's Caribbean Queen.

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It's Manny, and you can play The Cat on your Amazon Alexa. 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

0: chance to watch any episodes of Diners, Drive-Ins, and Dives? Well, this YouTuber, he calls himself Dr. Spaghetti. He's a streamer that has pointed out that Guy Fieri never actually swallows the food that he supposedly eats on the TV show. He uses camera cuts so he can spit it out. He also sometimes hides food in his cheeks. If you're really bored and watch that show, I guess you can go frame by frame and see if that's true or not.
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2: Upper 80s on today's high with a mix of sunshine and clouds. Quick low pressure system moves through overnight, dropping to 70 and some showers possible. Then we get the heat and humidity coming in on Tuesday. Some sun, some clouds. We're going up to 90, but our heat index over 100. I'm meteorologist Steve Hamilton.
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0: Greg Lynn Mornings and the greatest hits of all time, all day long. 104.9 The Cat. It's Bon Jovi's Living on a Prayer with Manny in the midday. Over the weekend, Bon Jovi did something they haven't done since 2018. Took the stage in New Jersey. They were part of the Music America concert, happened over the weekend. It was Bon Jovi alongside Bruce Springsteen and Public Enemy. John Bon Jovi sang the classic rock anthem, Johnny Be Good, showing strong signs of vocal recovery following that major career-threatening vocal cord surgery he had back in 2022. So that's good news for John Bon Jovi and all the Bon Jovi fans out there.
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Did you get a chance to check out any movies over the weekend? The summer blockbusters season definitely in full swing. Steven Spielberg's new one, Disclosure Day, is going to be out on Friday. And then next Friday, the 19th, is Toy Story 5. Later this month, Supergirl and Jackass Best and Last. They both hit theaters on June 26th.

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0: 80s, 90s, and more. 104.9 The Cat. Their busy summer consists of touring, just like every other summer. That is Toto with Africa. This time around, they're going to be on the road with Christopher Cross and the Romantics opening up for them. Last year, they were on the road with Christopher Cross. The other opening act, though, it wasn't the Romantics. It was Men at Work. They're busy on the road this summer with Toad the Wet Sprocket. How's that for an interesting lineup? It'd be a fun show to check out. Got more music for you to check out. Got The Cure on the way. Also Def Leppard and the Bangles. Manic Monday, a song only fitting for today. It's coming up.
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Guns N' Roses gearing up for their big North American tour, doing some stadium shows here and there throughout the summer. Here they

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104.9 The Cat. 80s, 90s, and more. It's Modern English. I melt with you with Manny, and more music for your lunch hours coming up from Belinda Carlisle. Got Bon Jovi on the way and Michael Jackson with the title track from his album Bad. That one is on the way next. So over the weekend, were you stuck doing any home improvements, maybe doing some painting around the house over the weekend? That's always fun, right? No sense of sarcasm coming out of me at all. Well, Sherwin Williams, speaking of painting, Sherwin Williams just named its loneliest color, the one that is rarely purchased. The name of that color is called Offbeat Green. And they say it looks like broccoli or asparagus.

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2: Upper 80s on today's high with a mix of sunshine and clouds. Quick low pressure system moves through overnight, dropping to 70 and some showers possible. Then we get the heat and humidity coming in on Tuesday. Some sun, some clouds. We're going up to 90, but our heat index over 100. I'm meteorologist Steve Hamilton.
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0: 80s, 90s, and more. 104.9 The Cat. Rocky like a hurricane. It's the Scorpions with Manny in the midday. Things will probably be rocking in the Big Apple tonight. Game 3 of the NBA Finals. You can watch it on ABC at 7:30 tonight. The New York Knicks hosting the San Antonio Spurs. The Knicks up 2-0 in that series. Also, the NHL Stanley Cup. That is on TV tonight. Yeah, the NHL Stanley Cup, not the Stanley Cup, the Stanley Cup. It is on True TV and HBO Max tonight. It's an annual competition featuring adoptable rescue dogs representing all 32 NHL teams. That is going to be on TNT and HBO Max. The NHL Stanley Cup continues tomorrow night. That's on ABC featuring the Golden Knights and the Carolina Hurricanes.
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1: Breakland Mornings and the greatest hits of all time, all day long. 104.9 The Cat. The lunch hour rolls on with Manny. We've got Wowza Wednesday just a couple days away. It's when we go into our music library. And then throughout the day, every Wednesday, we play songs and surprise you. Songs you might not have heard in a while. And lots of one-hit wonders included in Wowza Wednesday. This band falls under that category. They only had one hit. It was a big one, though.

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0: 104.9 The Cat. 80s, 90s, and more. Love is a Battlefield. That is Pat Benatar. She's taking to the road this summer with her husband, Neil Giraldo. They always seem to tour together. This time around, they're going to be an opening act for Bryan Adams in his role with the Punches Tour. They're going to be all over the states this summer. Lots of great tours this summer. In fact, Rod Stewart's on the road with Richard Marx. You've got Lynyrd Skynyrd and Foreigner touring together. And of course, a little bit earlier, talking about Toto on the road with Christopher Cross, also on that tour. It's the Romantics. Lots of great shows to check out this summer if you're into tours and you can afford those concert tickets. We've got lots of great music for you to check out next. You're not going to have to pay for those at all. Aha's on the way. Also, no doubt, in Billy Idol's Rebel Yell. Get things started next.
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Greg Lynn Mornings and the greatest hits of all time, all day long. 104.9 The Cat. It's the Warrior from Scandal with Manny. The big movie over the weekend was Scary Movie 6. Did you get a chance to see that one yet? All those scary movies are actually pretty cheesy but very funny, and a lot of people like to check them out. It was 42 years ago today, and an amazing

0: amazing day in movie history. Both Ghostbusters and Gremlins debuted in theaters. That happened in 1984 on this day. Ghostbusters made $13.6 million that weekend. Gremlins, a close second, they brought in $12.5 million. Both instant classics.
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2: Upper 80s on today's high with a mix of sunshine and clouds. Quick low pressure system moves through overnight, dropping to 70 and some showers possible. Then we get the heat and humidity coming in on Tuesday. Some sun, some clouds. We're going up to 90, but our heat index over 100. I'm meteorologist Steve Hamilton.
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0: 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It's Foreigner, and I Want to Know What Love Is from their album Agent Provocateur with Manny. And more music for your workday is on the way from Rick James, Super Freak. Be listening for that one. Also, Bruce Springsteen, Whitney Houston, and a whole lot more on the way. Well, a superhero got arrested. Well, not the real one, of course. A man in a Spider-Man mask was arrested after allegedly robbing a storage facility in Indiana after riding in on a moped. Yeah, he's not Spider-Man. He's a 37-year-old guy. He was charged with burglary. It's unclear what he got away with, but the whole thing was he was caught on security cameras. Also, a man in Florida named Rambo was arrested after he went into a neighbor's garage with a firearm and later resisted the deputies who attempted to arrest him. So it was a bad time for Spider-Man and Rambo over the weekend, it sounds like.
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0: Greg Lynn Mornings and the greatest hits of all time, all day long. 104.9 The Cat. Dancing in the Dark, that is Bruce Springsteen. He was part of a big concert over the weekend, the Music America concert. It took place over the weekend in New Jersey, his home state. It wasn't just Bruce Springsteen taking the stage. Bon Jovi was there, so was Public Enemy. That would have been a fun one to check out. Got more music for you to check out as we roll through the workday. Coming up, Stevie Nicks, also Bon Jovi, who we just talked about, and George Michael's up next with Faith.
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What's happening, Middle America? You are now cruising with Cattle. The humidity might make me die today. Here's the Cutting Crew.

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0: 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We're free falling through the Monday with the man, the myth, the legend. That was Tom Petty, and you are now cruising with Cadle. Glad to be hanging out with you. We are back to the grind once again. Let's get through this week so we can enjoy another weekend. I'll try to make it a little bit more bearable. Spin Doctors, Madonna, the Rolling Stones, all the good stuff, man. You know, the best of the best. That's what I got planned just for you. 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
2: Sunny and warm out there today. Our highs are ranging from the mid to upper 80s. There may be a few stray thunderstorms drifting back in tonight. A low at 70, becoming mostly sunny and hotter on Tuesday. High soared to the low 90s, but you factor in the humidity. We have a heat index as high as 102. Scattered storms likely Wednesday. I'm meteorologist Jennifer Naramore.
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You're cruising with Cadel, and you'll never see me leaving by the back door either. Here's Aerosmith.

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0: 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I'm kind of with Bono on this one, man. I still haven't found what I'm looking for. And that thing being the surefire way to quit smoking.
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0: I know you are, Frankie, and you're very encouraging, man. But it takes willpower, and my wife is a smoker as well, and we have both decided that we want to quit. So we're going to try cutting down 5 each week, you know, cut down from 20 to 5 and so on and so forth until you're done. Well, I know she's going to get a lot crazier than I am.
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0: 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So just wish us luck, and hopefully I'll still be here next week and she doesn't kill me.
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0: 1049 The Cat asking that proverbial question, what about love that was heart? And no, you should never let it slip away. 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
2: Sunny and warm out there today. Our highs are ranging from the mid to upper 80s. There may be a few stray thunderstorms drifting back in tonight. A low at 70, becoming mostly sunny and hotter on Tuesday. High soar to the low 90s, but you factor in the humidity. We have a heat index as high as 102. Scattered storms likely Wednesday. I'm meteorologist Jennifer Naramore.
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0: 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Man, I want to take a trip down to Kokomo and sit on the beach with a little umbrella drink and some relaxing tunes. That sounds like a good time to me, man. Hold on tight. We got to take care of some business. When we come back, it's Wham.
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0: 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You know, for the longest time, I thought Billy Joel had hair, but that was back before people ever really saw the artist too much. You just heard him on the radio, and then MTV came, and then it went, and now we really don't have any music videos these days. 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

0: Greg Glenn Mornings and the greatest hits of all time. 104.9 The Cat. That's MJ, and people are really digging on the new movie that is out. In fact, I believe it was smashing records at the box office. I'm pretty sure it's out now. I'm going to catch it when it comes out on Prime. You know, I'm not too big on going out to the movie theaters these days. I mean, that's around a bunch of people being loud and noisy in there, and then you just want to turn around and say, shut up, and then you feel like the old person in the room. So I'll just sit at home, drink whatever I want, stop the movie anytime I want, and enjoy it from home. You that way?
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2: Sunny and warm out there today. Our highs are ranging from the mid to upper 80s. There may be a few stray thunderstorms drifting back in tonight. A low at 70, becoming mostly sunny and hotter on Tuesday. High soar to the low 90s, but you factor in the humidity. We have a heat index as high as 102. Scattered storms likely Wednesday. I'm meteorologist Jennifer Naramore.
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0: 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Little Skinner to help us get through the Monday afternoon, and you are cruising with Kettle. So stick around. I've got 15 minutes of shame to give out to a guy.
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Hey, is that a hose and you're watering the lawn, or are you just head over heels for me? We got 15 minutes of shame to give out to a man who decided to go pantsless in his front yard. We're going to do it in 10.

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0: 104.9 The Cat. That's a timeless classic from Cyndi Lauper. And speaking of timeless, so Florida is endless for people that do crazy things, I'm telling you.
1: Well, that was unfortunate.
0: That is a fact. This guy got arrested in Florida because, well, he was out watering his lawn, and it wasn't just his hose in his hand. In fact, he didn't have pants on.
2: It was sunny, and he was watering his grass with a hose in his right hand, and he had his crank in his left hand.
3: Can you believe that, idiot?
0: Yeah, man. He was out there full-on show and hose in one hand and his crank in the other.
4: You're killing me, Smalls.
0: Yeah, I like how the sheriff there put it. And that sheriff, I think we've had him on before. His name is Grady. And he's just one of those down-to-earth kind of guys. So here's your 15 minutes of shame, old man in the front yard. Put some pants on.
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104.9 The Cat, 80s, 90s, and more. That's Corey Hart, and you are cruising with Kettle. It's Monday, which means it's time for a mashup. How about a little Slipknot and Salt-N-Pepa?

0: That's from Bill McClintock on YouTube. That's your Monday mashup. Salt and Peppa and Slipknot. Salt Knot. Psycho Push It. Hold on tight.
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2: Sunny and warm out there today. Our highs are ranging from the mid to upper 80s. There may be a few stray thunderstorms drifting back in tonight. A low at 70, becoming mostly sunny and hotter on Tuesday. High soar to the low 90s, but you factor in the humidity. We have a heat index as high as 102. Scattered storms likely Wednesday. I'm meteorologist Jennifer Naramore.
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0: 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I could really go for a glass of red, red wine when I get home. That was UB40, and you are cruising with Cadle, and I'd be over 40. You might be too. Check it out. We got Los Lobos coming up with La Bamba. Can you sing along with it? I know every single word. Not for sure what they mean, but I do know the words.
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Greg Glenn Mornings and the greatest hits of all time. 104.9 The Cat. Look, I've got a buddy. We call him Tiny. He's 6'4", 350 pounds. I know, completely opposite. But even he has a love song, and yes, it's this one right here. It's Poison.

0: 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Get into the groove with Madonna, and you are cruising with Cadel. Hold on tight. We got Georgia Satellites, A Flock of Seagulls, Toto, Tears for Fears. It's all coming your way. But first, we're going to take a quick break, pay some bills. Hold on tight.
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You're cruising with Kettle. 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

0: 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You know, Rick Springfield's drummer was named Jesse, and he had a really hot girlfriend. I don't know if that's really true, but I assume that's the story behind that song. 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
2: Sunny and warm out there today. Our highs are ranging from the mid to upper 80s. There may be a few stray thunderstorms drifting back in tonight, a low at 70, becoming mostly sunny and hotter on Tuesday. High soar to the low 90s, but you factor in the humidity. We have a heat index as high as 102. Scattered storms likely Wednesday. I'm meteorologist Jennifer Naramore.
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1: The only cannibals that I like right there. That was the Fine Young Cannibals. She drives me crazy, and I'm getting out of here, man. Time is up. Appreciate you cruising with me today. You know the drill. Look out for yourself, your family, your friends. 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

0: I second that.
1: I hope so, man. I do a lot of taking care of you. 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Do it tomorrow night. 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I don't care. 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